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Planet Earth, gentle and blue, and cold as a rock or ice without a hue. 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

0: Last night, I turned the radio on for the midnight news. Suddenly, I thought I died of a broken heart when I heard the announcer say,
1: "Ladies and gentlemen, the king is dead. 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